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But if you've made your peace,

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Your insurance is high, but my price is cheap. Look at the land. 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See the polka dots. 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